0: 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I'm Adam.
1: And I'm Annika.
0: How you doing?
1: Good. I had a busy day, but I'm happy to be here.
0: Glad to have you here. We got a great show lined up for you. We're going to continue on now with the Wallflowers. Here is One Headlight. This is off their album, Bringing Down the Horse, on 91.9 KRVM.

0: 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There is XTC. All of a sudden, it's too late here on Sidetracks.
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0: This next band took their name from a B-movie called 8,000 Maniacs, but they changed it to 10,000. And here is off of Blind Man's Zoo, the opening cut, Eat for Two, on Sidetracks on 91.9 KRVM.

0: 91.9 KRVM. When 10,000 Maniacs wanted to rock, they could really crank up the volume there, particularly in their early albums like The Wishing Chair, which actually is their debut. They have a song called Scorpio Rising that is just really kind of heavy stuff.
1: I'm gonna have to check that out.
0: Yeah, but that is Headstrong from Blind Man Zoo, and we had Eat for Two here on Sidetracks, 91.9 KRVM.
1: A community Juneteenth gathering will be held at the Farmers Market Pavilion in Eugene from 3 to 7 p.m. on Friday, June 19th. Juneteenth honors the end of slavery in the United States and celebrates the history, resilience, and achievements of African Americans. This family-friendly event features cultural expression, education, music, food, and fellowship. More information about this and other events can be found under the What's Happening page at krvm.org.
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1: I've got the weather for you. In Oak Ridge tonight, a 20% chance of showers, low of 45. Tomorrow, mostly cloudy, gradual clearing with a high of 63. On the coast tonight, partly cloudy, low of 44. And tomorrow, partly sunny, becoming sunny, high of 60. In Eugene Springfield tonight, mostly cloudy, low of 43. And tomorrow, we have sunny with a high of 66. And right now, it is 56 degrees here at 91.9.

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0: song called Sweet for 20G, and sweet is like a musical suite.
1: Yeah.
0: Not like a
1: suite. Like a room suite.
0: Like a room suite. Not like a candy suite. Yeah. James Taylor from Sweet Baby James here on KRVM Sidetracks. And we had Fire and Rain going back to 1970.
1: I love that song so much.
0: Yeah, beautiful, beautiful. I'm Adam.
1: And I'm Annika.
0: And later on, we're going to hear Lyle Lovett. Got some Dusty Springfield. And, well, we'll just see where we go from there. How about that? I've got the late, great Chris Rea queued up. Here is Fool If You Think It's Over on 91.9 KRVM.

0: 91.9 KRVM. It's a new one from Taj Mahal and the Phantom Blues Band with Sweet Lorraine. And we had You Put the Whammy on Me. Album's called Time. Really like that one. 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
0: 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I'm Adam.
1: I'm Annika.
0: Hope you're enjoying the show this evening. We're having a lot of fun here.
1: Mm-hmm.
0: And this is the twang set.
1: Yes.
0: I'm going to twang it up a bit.
1: We're getting
0: here
1: into the twang section.
0: as Shotgun Major says, embrace the twang. Mm-hmm. Embrace the twang. Here is Lyle Lovett from his 1996 album, The Road to Ensenada, with the opening cut, Don't Touch My Hat. We'll follow that up with It Ought to Be Easier on 91.9 KRVM Sidetracks.

0: Oh, yeah, 91.9 KRVM. Mr. Kenny Rogers and the Tulsa Turnaround. And that is from 1979 album Kenny. And we had Coward of the County here on Sidetracks. Wrapping up that kind of twangy set there.
1: Mm-hmm. The twang section.
0: The twang section of the show.
1: 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We could not do it without you here on 91.9 KRVM.
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0: 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I'm Adam.
1: And I'm Annika.
0: And we have the one and only Dusty Springfield queued up. Here is
1: The Look of Love. This is a classic.

0: one and only Dusty Springfield. Love her voice.
1: I know. She's got such a great voice.
0: Chained to a Memory here on Sidetracks.
1: And the Eugene Pride Celebration is on Saturday, June 27th at the Lane Events Center from 11 a.m. to 7 p.m. The event includes live entertainment, food and drinks, family activities, and exhibits from vendors and community resources. A march begins at 10 a.m. from Kesey Square to the event. 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
1: I have the weather for you. In Oak Ridge tonight, a 20% chance of showers, low of 45. Tomorrow, mostly cloudy, gradual clearing, high of 63. On the coast tonight, partly cloudy, low of 44. And tomorrow, partly sunny, then becoming sunny with a high of 60. For the Eugene-Springfield area tonight, mostly cloudy, low of 43. And tomorrow, sunny with a high of 66. And right now, it's 57 degrees here at 91.9 KRVM.
0: I'm Adam.
1: And I'm Annika.
0: Thank you so much for hanging out with us tonight.
1: Yes.
0: Had a lot of fun. Mm-hmm. And just a programming note, Annika, you are going to be guest hosting next week.
1: Yes, I am. I will be guest hosting, so please be sure to tune in next week. You can hear some of my selections and more of my voice.
0: Which is always a good thing.
1: Yes. Hopefully.
0: Yeah, yeah. On that note, we wish you well. I'm going to end tonight. I have been doing albums that turned 50 this year to conclude the show. Mm-hmm. This week, I picked Stevie Wonder's triple album masterpiece, Songs in the Key of Life. Here is Sir Duke and Saturn. 91.9 KRVM Sidetracks. Catch you next week.
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2: 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I'm your host, DJ Zacto. Tonight, we're going to be running through a selection of Penthouse Records. Donovan Germain, producer of Penthouse Records, one of my favorite record labels, and we're going to be focusing on his releases tonight. 2 hours of Penthouse Records. That's right. Let's see. I'm filling in for DJ Raw. Stands for Rise Against Hate. Big up DJ Raw. I'll be here next week as well. Hope you guys are enjoying those reggae vibes out there. Been a little bit since I've been in the KRVM studios. Nice to be back here and running these big reggae tunes. We're going to kick things off here with it's called the Comforter Rhythm, but it's actually a form of the Right Time by the Mighty Diamonds. And we're going to start things off with Beanie Man, a tune called Conquer the Dragon. Run it.
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4: 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I'm your host, DJ Zacto, and we are running through those big reggae tunes. Yeah, that's right. Kicking off tonight, yes, that was Beanie Man with Conquer the Dragon, Morgan Heritage with The Comforter, Hungry People by Jamali, Always Be There by Barris Hammond, and that was rounding out that right time, a.k.a. The Comforter Rhythm. After that was The General Rhythm with Lionheart, a big Garnet Silk tune. After that, Buju Bantan with Masagad Run a World. Then was City Life by Exco Levy and All Over Me by the massive Little John. Yeah, big classic rub-a-dub. So hope you guys are enjoying the vibes out there. We're just keeping things rolling along here. This is a Penthouse Records special, paying respect to Mr. Donovan Germain, Penthouse Records. We're going to keep things moving along here. This next one is the Rope In Rhythm by Wayne. This particular tune is Wayne Wonder, You Are the Reason. Run that track.

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1: 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Keep
0: 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Dead Air is here for all your grateful needs. I'm Downtown Deb. 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
5: 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I'm your host, DJ Zacto. Yeah, tonight we are running through a special tribute to Mr. Donovan Germain, one of the great reggae producers. He had a couple of labels. First one was called Germain, but we're really focusing on his Penthouse Records era, and that was like right around the cusp of the 90s and then up into a little bit of the 2000s. But lots of goodies there, lots of big artists, lots of big tunes. That last track there was Garnet Silk and Tony Rebel, A Man Is Just a Man. Before that, Tony Rebel again with Buju Banton in combination, Aso. Before that, Lieutenant Stitchy with Envy. And then we had the, You Are the Reason, Mr. Wayne Wayne Wonder. We're going to keep things moving along. This next track here, again, Mr. Tony Rebel, big tune, Fresh Vegetable. Run it.

0: Yeah, voice of the great Barris Hammond. Yeah, alongside Mr. Cutty Ranks DJing there. Before that was Tony Rebel with Fresh Vegetable. That's on the A Love I Can Feel rhythm. Yeah, classic reggae.
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0: 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I'm your host, DJ Zacto, and we are running through the Penthouse Records label this evening. Yes, Mr. Donovan Germain, one of my favorite record producers. We're going to keep things moving along here. Another duet here with Mr. Barris Hammond, Buju Bantan, not a real common one. A tune called Sweet Sensation on the Head to Toe Rhythm. Yeah, run that track.

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2: 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I'm your host, DJ Zacto, filling in for DJ Ra this evening and next week. Nice to be here. We are running through Penthouse Records Showcase. Mr. Donovan Germain, one of my favorite record producers out of Jamaica. That's like, cusp of the 90s up until the early 2000s. We're sort of making our way through, not quite chronologically, but we're going through that stuff. So let's see. Catching up here, we had Fresh Vegetable. That was Mr. Tony Rebel, followed by Barris Hammond and Cutty Ranks with Love Me I Forget. After that was another Barris Hammond and Buju Banton duet there with Sweet Sensation, a remix version of that. Getting So Hot by Silver Cat. Understanding by Terry Gonzi. Yeah, that's a big tune right there. Cross Over the Bridge. After that was Wayne Wonder and Tony Rebel in a combination. Then we had the Love Me Always rhythm. That was Undying Love with Mr. Anthony B. and Marcy Griffiths duet. Then we had Nobody Else, that is Assassin and Nikki Burt, a big tune right there. After that was My Pride and Joy, Mr. Barris Hammond, Woman Needs Love. After that was, that was the Bounty Killer cut. That's a big tune. Followed by Dance Hall Nice, Miss Nadine Sutherland, one of my favorite singers. And then Miss Sweet C with a tune called Paul. Yeah, that's all in the Love Me Always rhythm, old Carlton and the Shoes tune from Studio One Records. See, after that, we ran the I Feel Good rhythm, original I Feel Good, Barris Hammond. That was a combination with Queen Ifrica. After that, we had Romain Virgo with Me Can't Sleep. And then General Degree, Ja will provide following out that set there. Next rhythm run we're about to kick off here is going to be the M16. Yeah, big tune right here, Mr. Tony Rebel. Send me an email.

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2: Yes, you're in tune to the Zion Train. I'm your host, DJ Zacto, filling in once again for DJ Ra. I got one more week to do before he returns. It's been a real pleasure to run tunes for you guys. It's been a little while since I've been here. Hope you guys are enjoying the tunes out there. Yeah, we're running through the Donovan Germain Penthouse Records tribute here. That last rhythm there was the M16, Tony Rebel, Send Me an Email, Buju Banton with Bobby Reds, Pinchers with Slaughter, and let's see, I did the Richie Stevens and the Terry Garrison with Tonight. Yeah, we're going to keep things moving along here. This is Owain Wonder, Buju Banton, What You Gonna Do? Run that track.
3: Oh, what a feeling! This feeling that rude boys.
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1: 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I'm your host, DJ Zacto, filling in for DJ Raw. Yeah, we've been running through those Penthouse Records. Mr. Donovan Germain, one of my favorite reggae producers. We just got a couple more tunes for you here, so catching up, let's see, the last few sets, last few tunes there was No Ja by Tony Rebel, Métis Son by Terra Fabulous, Rumors by Wayne Wonder, and then What You Gonna Do, which was a Wayne Wonder and Buju Banton combination. I got another Buju Banton and Barris Hammond tune up next here. This is Who Say upon the Who Say rhythm. Yeah, run that.

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You're hearing some loud, fast rock and roll, and that must mean it's time for the Greaser's Garage here at 91.9 KRVM. Yes, this is your home for loud, fast rock and roll from the 50s to the present day. And I am your host, Paul Schwartzberg, sometimes known as the world's worst DJ. Actually, I don't think I have any 50s era stuff on the show today, but I do have a lot of rockabilly and a 50s style from modern bands, particularly female-fronted modern bands. So we'll get to that later in the program. We started off today with The Head Coatees. Shadow, the name of that one, is a tune originally done by The Lurkers out of Fulham, UK. And that was from their Punk Girls album, I think 97, thereabouts, anyhow. Let's go into some 60s teen beat. We'll head over to Baytown, Texas, and do one from a band called The Iguanas. Not the Iguanas that were the launching point for the career of Jim Osterberg, a.k.a. Iggy Pop. No, this is an Iguanas from Baytown, Texas. But this is a band that had two 45s, both of them in 66, both of them on Valerie Records. This one came out in December of 66. It's their second one, and it got credited as only as The Iguana instead of The Iguanas, as their band name actually was. Well, too bad for that, I guess. They didn't end up famous, so I guess it's all moot anyway. Black Suit, the name of this song for you here on The Greaser's Garage.

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1: There's another dose of the 60s teen before here on the Greaser's Garage, 91.9 KRVM, this time from a band from Concord, North Carolina, called The Huns. Not to be confused with the Huns that were from Chicago, Illinois, who were equally excellent. This is the Concord Huns, and that's this tune they put out from their Soul 45, released on Pyramid Records in July of 66, called Shakedown. Let's head over to Japan, all-female rock and roll combo from Japan called Rocket Cherry, and the song I'm playing, I selected it because it was the only song on the whole album that they had translated into English. All the rest have Japanese characters. I don't know how to read those. The song is called Jet Boy.

There is the A side from the Jackets, and it's on their own record label. They just formed their own record label to release this one, Wild Noise Records. So Pie in the Sky, the name of that song, the A side. And now let's do that B side. Here's the Jackets from Bern, Switzerland, one of the greatest modern era garage punk combos there is, Misery of Man.

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Little instrumental number there for you from PJ and the Galaxies. And Delhi, the name of that one, although it's always sort of irrelevant in a instrumental. The title is just a word. It doesn't necessarily tell you anything about the song. I don't know. Maybe it does. Maybe I'm just stupid. I don't know. I don't get the interpretation. I'm just probably blabbering anyway. Paul Johnson was PJ from PJ and the Galaxies, and that will be relevant as we go through the hour here of the show. It was recorded in the 60s, but not released. They only had one 45 released, but years later, a whole bunch of unreleased stuff from PJ and the Galaxies got released on an album called American Surf Treasures Volume 1, and that's where I picked that tune from. Now let's do this modern era band from the Netherlands. Vocals here by Kim Stier van Pinksteren. Tornado Beat, the name of the band. Some great tasty sax and cool sound on this one. Ain't Worth a Dime.

There's a two-gal, three-guy band out of Australia called the Booby Traps. Dig Your Attitude is the name of that one for you here on the Greaseless Garage, 91.9 KRVM. From Australia, let's head over to Austin, Texas, a band that played between 2006 and 2017. Here's a tune from their third and final album. The third album was just called Three in Roman numerals. The Hex Dispensers with Personality X-Ray.

Getting back to the 60s teen beat here on the Greaser's Garage, 91.9 KRVM, this time from a Chicago, Illinois band called The Other Half. The song's called The Girl with the Long Black Hair, released on the Orland record label in June of 67. They're still 45. Just in case you were from somewhere else in the USA and remember a band called The Other Half, it may not be yours, because there was also an Other Half from Hartwig College, Oneonta, New York area, one from the Hill School, Pottstown, Pennsylvania area, one from Sherman Oaks, San Francisco, California area. So a few other halves, and a lot of bands with other or others in their name. It was very cool to be an other in the mid-60s, if you were a 60s teen beat combo, apparently. Now let's do one from a woman named Helen Bailey, but she records as Cherry Divine. And this is a 2017 release called Rockabilly Chicks vs. Mean Evil Women. Devil Heard Me Coming.

0: 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Yeah, it ain't Beethoven, but it could possibly make him roll over. Support for The Greaser's Garage on KRVM by The Horsehead Bar in downtown Eugene. The music is always on at The Horsehead, which features two outdoor patios and five pool tables, in addition to a menu ranging from nachos to gumbo, mac and cheese to bacon cheese fries, and burgers to red beans and rice. You'll find The Horsehead at 99 West Broadway in the heart of the Bermuda Triangle.
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0: KRVM is listener-powered radio, and among the members who helped put that power in listener-powered radio are Eric Leahy and Freedom Walters of Eugene, as well as Steve Ball of Lake Forest, Illinois. 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

There's one from a combo called The Journeyman, an instrumental combo, I guess California somewhere. And they were led by a guy named Art Fisher. Once again, that'll be relevant more in a moment. And that one came out in 1961 on Iona Record. It was their only 45 that was released. But like PJ and the Galaxies, we had just a little while ago, a whole bunch of other stuff recorded. Also got released on this American Surf Treasures Volume 1 album that I mentioned in regard to PJ and the Galaxies. Now let's do one from a band that had a fair amount of releases and albums released in the mid-60s, even if they're not too well remembered today. They're called the Blues Magoos. And, well, that's too bad for them, maybe. Or maybe it's good because they know things are coming. I don't know. I guess we'll listen to the lyrics of the song and figure out which one we mean. We ain't got nothing yet here on the Greaser's Garage, 91.9 KRVM.

is a band that was formed in 2017 in Piacenza, Italy. They're called the Backdoor Society. That was their tune called Janet from This Is Nowhere, their album that was released in 2022. Now let's head over to Indianapolis, Indiana for a band called The Joys of Life. This is the first of two 45s this mid-60s combo would release. It's a tune called Descent and came out in a major label. Didn't propel them to fame, however. Columbia Records, July of 67. You've got the Greaser's Garage here in 91.9 KRVM, your home for loud, fast rock and roll from the 50s to the present day.

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0: The Oregon Department of Justice, or DOJ, is tracking hate and bias crimes and incidents, which can be verbal, physical, or visual. 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More information about this and other community events at krvm.org under the What's Happening tab.

Now, if you remember back a while, I said Paul Johnson was the PJ of PJ and the Galaxies, and I said that'd be relevant later. And then a little bit later after that, I said Art Fisher was the leader of a band called The Journeyman, and I said that would be relevant later. It's relevant now, because we just played PJ and Artie. So after The Journeyman and after PJ and the Galaxies, PJ, Paul Johnson, and Artie got together, and they formed a band, PJ and Artie. And there was their song Squad Car, a song that was also done by Eddie and the Showman in fine fashion. And so there you go. Paul Johnson, Artie Fisher, PJ and Artie. Grease's Garage, 91.9 KRVM. Here's a Brazilian singer. That's our second Cherry of the day. We had Cherry Divine a little while ago. Now we have Cherry Rat. And this is a tune called Necessary Evil.

called The Haunted, a mid-60s Canadian band, excellent band actually. So that's the name of their band, came from a song by The Haunted. And the song here they're going to cover is called It Came to Me, and the cover of a band that was a Dutch band from the mid-60s called Q65. Now, this band is also from the Netherlands, and so it's not surprising they took a cover song from a great Dutch band. It Came to Me, here on The Greaser's Garage, 91.9 KRVM.

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And as soon as she admits it, she's exactly what she seems. 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Go on and go away. 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It's much easier this way. Comes a lovey-dovey. 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

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Sit down, Jesse's done. Listen all the way. If you disrespect her, then she's gonna make you pay. Listen to your wishes. She'll tell you that you're grand and that you'll hang inside your soul like the cobwebs of the mansion. 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

And we've made it to hour number two here of the Greaser's Garage, 91.9 KRVM. We do loud, fast rock and roll from the 50s to the present day. I'm your host, Paul Schwartzberg, sometimes known as the world's worst DJ. We started off with a band that I think they're freaking fantastic. They're from Nashville, Tennessee, and they're called the Beat Creeps. Very Cramps-influenced band, and that was their tune called The Phantom. They got a gal on lead guitar and a gal on bass, and guys on the vocals and the drums. Now let's get over to Spain one more time here, and this is a band called the Wild Pajaracas. And I had to look that up, because I thought, well, that sounds awful lot like pájaro, which is a bird in Spanish. And I guess that would be a derogatory term for a bird, a pajaraca. I don't know why you'd want to make a derogatory term for a bird, and I don't know why they made it into feminine instead of masculine, since they're a bunch of all guys. But hey, that's their choice, and I'm not going to judge. Anyway, here they are, the Wild Pajaracas. You want to go.

Somebody's Girl, the name of that one, from a band called The Deepest Blue, who were from Ontario, not the Canadian Ontario, but California. Ontario and California. Bluefin Records, August of 66, the release date and a label for that one. They're sold 45, although they would later record another 45 as Egyptian Candy, but it does not happen to be anywhere near as good as Somebody's Girl by The Deepest Blue. Here's another mid-60s teen combo here. This is a band that was from Spencer, Ohio. They were unique in that they were all guys except for one female player, and she was the lead guitar player for the S-Shades, and that was a pretty uncommon thing in the mid-60s, but I think it's pretty darn cool. And this is a really great 45 as well. Both sides are fantastic on it. And so the first one's not so great, but if you're going to have two, and I guess one of them's great and one's okay, that's not so bad. Spencer, Ohio is home, as I think I said, to the S-Shades, and this is their tune, Without My Love.

There's a modern era rockabilly rocking combo called Lady Luck Lexi and the Riverside Boys. Isolation Blues is the name of the tune you just heard, and so I would guess that was a song potentially written during the pandemic. As a lot of songs about isolation and being stuck at home came out during that time, or were created at least during that time. There's a band called Gasoline. They're made up of members from both France and the UK. And this is from a 2021 release they had, and it's called Burning Rubber.

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There's a cool bit of surf for you here on the Greaser's Garage, 91.9 KRVM from Aki Aliyang and the Nobles. I think they were a Hawaiian combo, and that was from their album Come Surf With Me, released in 1963. There's another modern era rockabilly combo, rock and roll combo, another Nashville band here, our second Nashville band of the hour. And this is a tune from the High Jivers called Something's Gotta Shake. And I hope you're shaking along and dance along and getting your aerobic activity in while you listen to the Greaser's Garage.

Winnetka/Chicago, Illinois was where the Foggy Notions were plying their trade in the mid-60s, playing some fantastic teen beat. Need a Little Lovin', the name of the song you just had here, released on Ginny Records in August of 66, the sole 45 for the Foggy Notions. Now here's a band called the Mud Club, originally from Lawrence, Kansas, but they have moved to Bristol, UK, sometimes based out of Wales as well. And another modern era band, this one came out in 2022 from, I think it's the album and the song of the same name, Gimme a Thrill.

0: looking back at her. I was looking back to see if she was looking back to see if I was looking back at her.
1: There's a band that was from Edinburgh, Scotland. They put out a heck of a lot of great garage beat music from the 90s into the 2000s, I think, as well. Not sure if the Kaisers are still at it to this day, but anyway, really fun band, and they're doing a cover of a song that's been done by many called Looking Back. And you got the Greaser's Garage, 91.9 KRVM. I'm Paul Schwartzberg, the World's Worst DJ, and here's a band called The Six Deep from Beaumont, Texas. Their Soul 45 came out on D-Lin Records in June of '67. Girl, it's over.

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3: Six pack.

formed in 1957 and playing into the 60s. There was a band called The Ravels for you here on The Greaser's Garage, 91.9 KRVM. That's from a release they had on Swingin' Records in 1959. The first, actually, of nine 45s they would release as The Ravels. They also released two with vocals by Sam Eddy, although those aren't nearly as good as their instrumental ones. Six Pack was the name of that tune. So from one Six Pack, let's get another Six Pack. Switching things up to the hardcore sound from the 60s or late 50s instrumental sounds, but hey, it's an excuse to play two Six Packs in a row. So here's the legendary California hardcore band Black Flag, and as I mentioned, Six Pack.

There's a band that is from the lovely city of Victoria, British Columbia. They're called the Mants. They wear suits on stage and have ant head masks on because they're man ants. They're the Mants. And that was their tune, Insecticide. And I thought, well, we just had Black Flag, which was a, you know, a roach-killing bug spray. Well, so then we get into Insecticide by the Mants. Of course, if you're a man ant, probably insecticide is a very bad thing. All right, here's a band called the Peabody Hermitage. I'm sure there's a really good explanation for the name of that band, but I don't know what that explanation might be. Anyway, here they are, the Peabody Hermitage from Chattanooga, Tennessee, who released their Soul 45 at Tenelaga Records on February 1968. Something so.

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There's a very prolific Seattle band called The Frantics. They actually started as The Four Frantics in 1955, but in 1956 they just became The Frantics. They played till 66 and, like I said, had a whole bunch of releases. That one's one of my favorite ones, maybe my favorite, although they have some other excellent ones as well. The Whip, you might have guessed, based on the massive amount of Whip songs throughout the name of that song. The title of that song came out in Dolton Records, the very fine Dolton label out of Seattle in 1960. Now here's a band from Montreal, Quebec, formed in 2013. Two gals, three guys make up Les Envahisseurs, and that means the invaders in French. Cazzo, the name of the tune here for you on the Greaser's Garage, 91.9 KRVM.

And there they are, the Pirates of the Salt and Sea. Throw rag for you here on the Greaser's Garage, 91.9 KRVM. Hang Up, the name of that one, from their Desert Shores album. Hey, I'm Paul Schwartzberg, sometimes known as the world's worst DJ, and I got to get out of here. Yeah, that's the way it works. 2 hours go so fast when you're having a great time playing some loud, fast rock and roll from the 50s to the present day, as we do each and every week, 9 to 11 p.m. on Fridays here on 91.9 KRVM. So I'll get out of here with one from Susie and the Banshees. I don't know. I've been doing a lot of Susie and the Banshees lately for some reason. And maybe it's just because I noticed she's going back on tour for the first time in I don't know how many years. So maybe that's just putting me in a Susie mood. Anyway, this is a great early number from Susie when she was still more in the punk vein, hadn't quite crossed over into a goth queen role yet. And this is Love in a Void. Hey, I'll catch you next week.

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I think I'll drive out to Eugene. 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A book of flies from a Missoula pawn shop. 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Take along my Gibson J45, made by women during World War II. 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

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Everybody's got a story. 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I'm on my way to the Ozarks, to the White River and the Current. Those smallmouths are great on a fly rod. 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And if I wasn't born in Central Europe, I should have been. 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

go on over through Memphis. 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The roads are stupid crowded everywhere. Kids coming along are used to it. All wired up and ready, or wireless, I guess, and even readier. World peace is surely on the horizon. I'll do my part, but first I want to go across Tennessee into North Carolina, fish some of those little mountain streams, catch some brook trout, which are God's reminder that creation is a good idea. The world we've made scares the hell out of me. There's still a little bit of heaven in there, and I want to show it due respect. This looks like a good spot up here. You can try me on the cell, but most places I want to be, it doesn't work. Sometimes you got to listen hard to the sounds old Mother Earth still makes, all on her

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Monster. 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All vinyl. I'm here 5:30 straight down. You be too, eh?

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91.9 KRVM's Breakfast with the Blues. Buddy Guy from his album Sweet Tea doing Baby Please Don't Leave Me. We had Albert King in there before that, title track to his album Lovejoy. Albert in there before that with I'll Play the Blues for You on the Stax label from 1970. We start the show off with Tinsley Ellis and Broke Down Again in Atlanta. Good morning, everyone. I'm Brad, the broken down old man. And welcome to another Saturday morning of Breakfast with the Blues. Funds for this hour's broadcast of Breakfast with the Blues provided by Rich Blake from Springfield and Floyd and Susie Przanski from Eugene. They're all sustaining members here at KRVM. And if you'd like to learn more about becoming a sustaining member like Rick, Floyd, or Susie, couldn't be easier. Just hop on over to our website. It's krvm.org. And wow, well, the music sounds so much better. Speaking of music, let's just jump right back into it. Here on your home for the blues, 91.9 KRVM's Breakfast with the Blues. Good morning.

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someone get me religion. I say I'm gonna join the Baptist church. You know I wanna be a Baptist preacher.

0: Sun House on 91.9 KRVM's Breakfast with the Blues. Original version of Preaching Blues had Derek Trucks in there before that with his debut album Out of the Madness, doing his spin of Sun House's Preaching Blues. May is Bike Month with many organized rides and discounts at local businesses. 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More information, including free bike rides, biking passports, and a list of biking events can be found at krvm.org under the What's Happening tab. I'm Brad the Broken Down Old Man. 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
6: Well, if I had a followed, boys, my old second mind, I'd say I'd have been up the country my old second time.
7: Yes, ooh, yes.
6: Well, I'm feeling low down today.
7: I know you, son. Go sing them old Little Camp Blues. I know you got them.
6: Oh, Mr. Charlie, Mr. Ludlow Joe, huh? I'd undecided, oh, boy, I won't work no more.
7: Oh, look at here. Oh, I'm going to get a level camp boat, don't you? Lord, for the hold my head.
8: Slip your own, boy.
7: I'm going to get more Dorsey women for to make up my bed.
8: Hey, get up there, will you?
7: Well, look at here, boy. That old mule ain't going to get back because you ain't going to drive no more.
8: I see.
7: Well, look at here. You got to drive.
6: Yeah, I don't want this old levee, boy, till my feet got numb. Boy, if you see Mr. Charlie asking, did his money come?
7: Oh, boy. Oh, my hamstring is popping. Boys, is my collar cry. Ain't nothing breaking, boys, but the long sideline.
8: Yeah, hey, get over there, Charlie.
7: Boy, look here. I tell you one thing, we got to build that levee way up yonder.
6: Man.
7: Son, how do you don't feel in your guitar working on this levee, but I'm going to try it out.
6: Well, you know ain't nothing for us no harm but living in the killing.
7: Well,
6: yeah,
7: come on in there. Drive on in there, you know, son, because I'm gonna spot him. Come on down.
6: Yeah. I looked at the captain, boy, and I walked away.
7: Ah, boy.
6: I asked the straw boss man, what's the time of day?
7: Lord, boy. Look at here. I tell you about it. I'm going on down the river. Oh, Lord. Get over there. How are you going to do that, man? Look at here. I tell you one thing, that old pulling old mule. Oh, boy, for the pack some slack. Oh, baby, I'm going to bring you some money when I come back.
8: Boy, oh, don't you?
7: That's spinning Joe, you know, boy, I'm about to do what I said. Yeah.
8: I heard you when you first drove up.
7: Yeah. Come on, you know, son, we got to go. I see by Willie Brown, yes, sir.
8: Okay.

Now, this is the blues. Never the white man had the blues. Cause nothing to worry about. Now, you lay down at night. You roll from one side of the bed to the other all night long. You can't sleep. What's the matter? The blues has got you. You get up and sit on the side of your bed in the morning. You may have a sister and a brother, mother and father around, but you don't want no talk out of them. What's the matter? The blues got you. Well, you go and put your feet under the table, look down in your plate, got everything you want to eat. But you shake your head, you get up, you say, Lord, I can't eat and I can't sleep. What's the matter? The blues got you. Want to talk to you. Hear what you got to tell them.

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She said it's Red Cross.

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4: KRVM weather for Saturday, May 30th. Up in Oak Ridge today, mostly cloudy with gradual clearing, highs about 63. Up and down the Oregon coast, partly sunny today, becoming sunny later this afternoon with a high near 60. And for Eugene Springfield and the southern Willamette Valley, it's going to be sunny today after some morning clouds with a high near 66. It's currently 47 degrees here at the KRVM studios. Good morning, everyone. I'm Brad, the broken down old man. Well, old Bendy and Finley have a new friend, Hank. Yep, we met old Hank this week. Hank's a golden retriever that goes out for morning walkies just like the pretty girls do. Hank apparently loves to go swimming. We are hoping that when Finley and Bendy see Hank swimming in the pond, that they're going to turn into water dogs overnight. I'm crossing my fingers, toes, and eyes, hoping this happens. I'll keep you filled in, don't worry.

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folks, now here's a story about Minnie the Moocher. 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She was the roughest, toughest rail. But Minnie had a heart as big as a hay whale. Holy ho!

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1: Fats Waller on Breakfast with the Blues. That one's going back to 1938 with Your Feet's Too Big. Had Jimmy Rushing, Mr. 5x5 in there before that with Good Morning Blues. Cab Calloway doing the classic Minnie the Moocher from 1933. And we started that long set of blues off with Mr. 5x5 himself, Jimmy Rushing, doing a track called New Orleans. Breakfast with the Blues? Yeah, we spin the blues around here 7 days a week, Monday through Friday, 5:30 to 8. Saturday morning, old school blues from 6 to 9. And brunch with the blues every Sunday morning with Boogie King Steve. We got your back 7 days a week here for the blues. Let's jump back into some more blues, though you would think that this kind of sounds like on the edge of some rap. This was nearly 100 years ago. Cab Calloway. Doing the scat song here on Breakfast with the Blues.

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1: Billie Holiday on Breakfast with the Blues, doing the original version of God Bless the Child from 1956. Had Billie Holiday and Satchmo in there before that with You Can't Lose a Broken Heart. And we started that set off with Billy doing Strange Fruit from 1939 on the Commodore label. 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I'm Brad the Broken Down Old Man. 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
3: KRVM weather for Saturday, May 30th. Up in Oak Ridge today, it's going to be mostly cloudy with some gradual clearing in the afternoon, highs near 63. Up and down the Oregon coast, partly sunny, becoming mostly sunny this afternoon with a high near 60. And here in Eugene Springfield and the southern Willamette Valley, it's going to be mostly sunny this afternoon after some morning clouds, highs about 66. And it's 49 degrees here at the KRVM studios. Good morning, everyone. I'm Brad, the broken down old man. That's right, Hank's to the rescue. Hank's going to teach Bindi and Finley how to swim. I am just hoping. But first, we got to deal with the ducks. I thought the ducks had left by now. The ducks are still around. And Bindi is hardly a guard dog. She just looks at the ducks like, oh, someone else to play with. Ducks aren't into playing with Bindi. Ducks fly away. Problem solved. Hardly. An hour later, the ducks have just circled the neighborhood. So I'm just perplexed about the whole thing. So I went ahead and did a little Googling last night. Leaned on the AI. Might as well, it's not going anywhere. I saw this animal control for this. So I think I'm going to give old animal control a ring on Monday. And see what kind of advice they can give me. Or if they can come trap them and take the ducks away to a much happier home that they'll be in with all their other duck friends. Otherwise, they're just fouling up the water all the time. And broken down old lady and I, we're getting ready to enjoy the pond this summer. We don't need to be swimming around in duck muck. Not to mention Bindi and Finley, if they get to be swimming.

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What's that? What's that? What time? All right.

0: Brother Ray Charles on Breakfast with the Blues, doing his classic What I Say. Four from Curtis Salgado. Before that, Nobody But You from Soul Shot. You Love Me and I Don't Blame You from his debut album with the Stilettos. Wiggle Out This, that's from his brand new one At the Triple Door. And What You Gonna Do, also from Soul Shot. Funds for this hour's broadcast of Breakfast with the Blues provided by Matt Grants from Bangkok, Thailand. And let me tell you, he is a badass photographer. And beautiful Bobby Blackman down in Florida, my good friend Bobby Blackman. 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I'm Brad, the broken down old man. 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

0: Louis Jordan on Breakfast with the Blues. Doing Saturday Night Fish Fry, The Green Grass Grows All Around, Barnyard Boogie, and oh boy, I'm in the groove. The Oregon Community Asylum Network and Refugee and Immigrant Services are having a benefit on tomorrow from 5 to 8 p.m. at the Hybrid Gallery in Eugene. 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I'm Brad, the broken down old man. 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
4: KRVM weather for Saturday, May 30th. For Oak Ridge, mostly cloudy with gradual clearing in the afternoon, highs near 63. Up and down the Oregon coast, it'll be partly sunny, becoming mostly sunny this afternoon with a high near 60. And here for Eugene Springfield and the southern Willamette Valley, sunny after morning clouds with a high near 66. It's 51 degrees here at the KRVM studios. Good morning, everyone. I'm Brad, the broken down old man. Got some John Lee Hooker to take us to the top of the hour here on your home for the blues. 91.9 KRVM's Breakfast with the Blues. And welcome to the station, Downtown Deb.

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2: Doggie's lavender. Huh? Hand me the screwdriver. What you want it for, Rum? I'm trying to fix it, that blame radio. Well, if you get it fixed, you probably can't get any country music. I don't know so much about that lavender. There's still a few of us left. Yeah, I know. There's very few at that. All right, hush, Abner. Doggies, I think it's working. It's country music, too.
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3: 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This is Johnny Gimble, and these are the Bosque Bandits. Now let's get up and dance. The Lone Star Rag. 1, 2, 3, 4...

0: Recorded live at a Texas dance party, that's Johnny Gimble and his Waco, Texas-based band, the Bosky Bandits. Johnny Gimble is the featured artist this week on the Country Classics Show here on KRVM. I'm jiving Johnny Etheridge with you. 2 hours of hot licks and hip billy favorites every week at this time. Let's return to that Texas dance party.
1: This is the last time we'll do it, I swear. But when this thing, if it ever comes out on record, you'll say, I heard that song all night one night.

0: On the telephone here, Johnny Gimble takes us back to where it all started for him.
1: Johnny, you have got a resume that would probably circle the globe if you printed it out. Let's back up to the beginning. You started with a band called the Shelton Brothers, right?
2: That was the first job away from home, yeah. We had a band at home we called the Rose City Swingsters. My brothers and I, we had a radio show when I was 13 on Tyler Radio, KGKB. Kind of good and kind of bad. And we were on three or four times a week on the radio with our little band, and then that's all we thought about was going somewhere and play with the band, because we heard the Shelton Brothers every day, you know, on the radio. So during the war, when all the real musicians were in the Army, I got that job.

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I guess you could say he was kind of a sad sack. 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
1: But everything is going all right. I'm on a Clayton Water Highway going juke joint jumping tonight.
0: Known as the King of Juke Joint Swing, Hancock's music incorporates elements of jazz, blues, western swing, country, and rockabilly. 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

Trouble in Mind from Billy Mata and the Texas Tradition here on KRVM. I'm Jivin' Johnny with you on the Country Classic Show. I've got music here from Johnny Gimble.

0: Johnny Gimble and Vince Gill doing Somewhere South of San Antone. I'm Jivin' Johnny Etheridge. This is the Country Classic Show on KRVM. This week, a salute to Johnny Gimble. Johnny moved to Nashville in the 1960s to try his luck as a session musician. He played on sessions by a lot of artists over the years. Charlie Pride, Vince Gill, George Strait, Merle Haggard, Willie Nelson. A list as long as your arm. But Johnny recalls that it was Connie Smith who gave him his first break in Nashville as a session musician.
1: Connie Smith, she had had one or two records that made pretty good hits. So I played on a record she made called If It Ain't Love, Just Leave It Alone.

I kept waiting for a chance to turn loose and play, you know. They usually have in mind what they want you to do, and they want you to keep it simple and straight. But this producer is producing Connie. Started to do this tune. He says, I want to feature the fiddle on this. He said, when it comes time for the solo, you play it. And then it's got a long fade at the end. He said, just keep on playing. But Connie Smith was real nice. When they mailed out the disc jockey copies to all the radio stations, she wrote a handwritten note and Xeroxed it and sent it with each record. Said, this fantastic fiddle is Johnny. And so immediately they knew, people knew who I was, and I started getting more calls, you know. And then Connie was on a package show with Merle Haggard, and she played that record for him, and Merle started calling me to play on his records. That's the way it goes.

0: Well, that's great, fellas. Thank you so much.
1: That tune is called The Washington and Lee Swing. There's more from Johnny Gimble coming up later on the Country Classic Show. 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

0: There's Writers in the Sky on KRVM featuring Joey the Cal Polka King on his stomach Steinway and Dr. Woody Paul, King of the Cowboy Fiddlers. We're burning moonlight. I'm driving Johnny with you on the Country Classic Show. Now here's Asleep at the Wheel.
1: Let's move mountain, get on the trail.
0: Joined by Writers in the Sky.

There's two from the Sons of the Pioneers on KRVM. We heard Song of the Trail, and then, I'll do my best to pronounce this, Pajarillo Barranquero, which translates to Little Bird of the Riverbank or Little Bird of the Cliff. Now here's the Pioneers Trail Boss. Here's Roy Rogers. When

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3: 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Here's weather for all of Western Oregon, including Oak Ridge, the Oregon coast, and Eugene, Springfield, and vicinity. Mostly cloudy this morning, gradually clearing today, mostly clear tonight, sunny tomorrow. In Oak Ridge, today's high 63, tomorrow's high 68, overnight low 41. On the coast, today's high 59, tomorrow's high 61, overnight low 43. And for Eugene, Springfield, and vicinity, today's high 66, tomorrow's high 70, overnight low 41. That's weather from 91.9 KRVM.

Yesterday's Girl, and I hear the South calling me. There's two from Hank Thompson and his Brazos Valley Boys on KRVM. 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
1: Bob Wills and his Texas Playboys doing Brown Skin Gal with a great mandolin solo there from Johnny Gimble. Johnny Gimble, featured artist this week on the Country Classic Show. Johnny joined Bob Wills and his Texas Playboys after the war. Played with them solid for several years and then played with them off and on for the rest of Bob's life, really. Johnny Gimble recalls joining Bob's Texas Playboys.
2: He told the crowd, which the crowd knew me because I'd played there with the Lone Star Playboys. And Bob says, folks, we've got a little fiddle player that's in the house tonight. And the boys have hired him to go to work with us. Said, they say he's good. Well, he damn sure better be. He said, let's get him up here to play a song. So I sat in with him and played a tune. And then we lit a shuck for Tulsa and went to work with him regular up there.
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0: Leon Rausch, the vocalist there, with contributions from Johnny Gimble on both fiddle and mandolin. Milk Cow Blues, country classics on KRVM, saluting Johnny Gimble. Johnny's brother wrote a song called End of the Line. Johnny recalls how he himself was the one who ended up singing it with Bob Wills and his Texas Playboys.
1: When we were doing this recording, the engineer said, who's going to sing it? Jack said, I wrote it and I sang it, but Johnny sings it better, I think. And so he had each of us sing it once through. Jack had a touch of emphysema. He was short of breath. And the engineer said, both of you are all right, but said, I believe that Johnny's voice fits this song better than you, Jack. And Jack says, yeah, it is sort of a song.

We are going to hear more from Johnny Gimble later this hour here on the Country Classic Show. This is KRVM. Let's play some killer country.

0: Touching Home and Slipping Around from Jerry Lee Lewis on KRVM. Slipping Around was composed by Floyd Tillman. Here's one from Floyd Tillman himself.
1: I'll never slip around.

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0: 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Dead Air is here for all your grateful needs. I'm Downtown Deb. 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

That's Johnny Gimble and Cliff Bruner singing Truck Driver's Blues. 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

0: Three country music legends were announced as the next members of the Country Music Hall of Fame today. Dottie West, Ricky Skaggs, and Johnny Gimble. News Channel 5's Jesse Knutson was at the Hall of Fame for the announcement.
1: Some people say it's the biggest honor in country music, getting your name up on a plaque in the Country Music Hall of Fame.
2: 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Ricky Skaggs, Dottie West, and Johnny Gimble. Gimble was a fiddle player who worked with everyone from Bob Wills and Marty Robbins to Willie Nelson.
3: I got laid out on my lap.
2: His family was there to honor him today. In Nashville, Jesse Knutson, News Channel 5.

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There's the queen of country music. That is Kitty Wells on KRVM. I'm Jivin' John, putting the records on. I've got one more from Kitty Wells on the Country Classic Show. This time around, she is joined by Red Foley.

She said, set your pole and let's take a stroll. We walked along the creek, me and my miss. She gave me a hug and a great big kiss. She held me close and said, I love you. I said, I got all of this and fishing too.

well, there's about 16 tons of Hillbilly Boogie. 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
1: But everything is going all right. I'm on a Clayton Water Highway going juke joint jumping tonight.
0: Known as the King of Juke Joint Swing, Hancock's music incorporates elements of jazz, blues, western swing, country, and rockabilly. 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
6: 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Here's weather for all of western Oregon, including Oak Ridge, the Oregon coast, and Eugene, Springfield, and vicinity. Mostly cloudy this morning, gradually clearing today, mostly clear tonight, sunny tomorrow. In Oak Ridge, today's high 63, tomorrow's high 68, overnight low 41. On the coast, today's high 59, tomorrow's high 61, overnight low 43. And for Eugene, Springfield, and vicinity, today's high 66, tomorrow's high 70, overnight low 41. That's weather from 91.9 KRVM.

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1: Let's do that old fiddle tune all night long.

probably the key song of their entire repertoire. This song incarnated the spirit of the 60s and prefigured their masterpiece, Sgt. Pepper's Lonely Hearts Club Band.

0: It was Paul who thought of a new concept for the album upcoming. Why not invent a fictitious band and to pretend to play in its place? Just so they would no longer have to fight the limelight of Beatlemania. Let's hear from producer George Martin.
1: Sergeant Pepper, the opening track of the album. Really a good old-fashioned rocker. Starts off with applause, or rather atmosphere noise, from a recording I made up in Cambridge with Beyond the Fringe crowd, Dudley Moore and company. And this super electric guitar, and tied together beautifully by a great rock voice from Paul. Listen to this. You've got sawdust in his voice there. And then a bit of classical work, bringing in four French horns. Always there's the audience punctuating the whole thing. And then the chorus, singing the chorus.

0: And together with the audience and the horns, it's an exciting thing saying, come and join our show. 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
1: We're sitting in the hushed semicircular theatre waiting for the Sergeant Pepper's Lonely Hearts Club Band to come on, and here they come now playing the first number one.
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1: All right. I can't do it from all that. I'll be dizzy.

The next track of the album was written by John based on a drawing done by 3-year-old Julian, his son, about his nursery school friend, Lucy O'Donnell. The drawing was presented to John, and he said, he asked Julian what it was, and he said, "It's Lucy in the sky with diamonds." On the Beatles Hour on 91.9 KRVM.

0: On 91.9 KRVM, it is the Beatles Hour. My name is Billy. 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
0: Here's Paul talking about his inspiration for Sgt. Pepper's Lonely Hearts Club Band.
5: I was listening to a lot of kind of Motowns and Marvin Gaye and Stax and stuff, which were putting some nice little bass lines in. But I think the big influence was Pet Sounds, Beach Boys. That was the album Flip Me. Still does, actually. Still one of my favorite albums of all time. Just because the musical invention on that is like, wow. But that was the big thing for me. I just thought, oh, dear me, this is the album of all time. What the hell are we going to do? So my ideas took off from that standard, and I wanted to do stuff beyond that.
0: Jimmy Nicol, the drummer who sat in to replace Ringo during an illness, would walk around constantly repeating, "It's getting better, it's getting better." Paul turned it into a song. On the Beatles Hour on 91.9 KRVM.

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inspiration for songs from Sgt. Pepper's came from news items in the Daily Mail. Melanie Coe, who had just run away from home, leaving behind her mink coat, a diamond ring, and car, was lamented by her father, saying, "I cannot imagine why she would run away. She has everything here." End quote. Turns out Melanie Coe won a dance contest in 1963, the judge of which was one Paul McCartney. On the Beatles Hour on 91.9 KRVM.

0: Engineer Jeff Emmerich talks about splicing the Calliope tape for being for the benefit of Mr. Kite.
1: Because once we'd stuck them and rejoined them, hoping that they would all make up some weird different tune, but because it came back identical, which was, you know, a million to one chance of doing that. I always remember that overdub because I think George was pumping away at that harmonium, and plus Paul was doing keyboards, and all the percussion parts were all done on the same track and all had to be done live. And I think they spent about 6 hours doing that, and eventually George just collapsed on the floor out of sheer exhaustion.

0: 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My name is Billy. 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
0: Sgt. Pepper's Lonely Hearts Club Band garnered a harvest of Grammy Awards. Best Album of 1967. Best Contemporary Album. Best Record Cover. Another story unto itself. And Best Non-Classical Recording. It raised the pop culture to a higher level. And as soon as it came out, it raised the bar for everybody else. The next track was a contribution from George. It's called Within You, Without You, on the Beatles Hour on 91.9 KRVM.

0: Paul tells us about When I'm 64.
1: When I'm 64, I had that song when I was a kid. You know, so I had that when I was about 16. I never did anything with it till I was about 24, and then we put words to it.

0: Engineer Jeff Emmerich talks about the time spent on Sgt. Pepper's Lonely Hearts Club Band.
1: We used to start about 4 o'clock in the afternoon and finish about 4 in the morning. We did work the hours out, and it was actually roughly about 700 hours recording time, which in those days was a lot. I think that was spread over a period of going three months, four months. But because that's nothing now. But the concept of the album only really came together after about 6 tracks had been completed. And it was only, you know, Paul had this idea of merging the whole thing into like a show, which it was supposed to be, you know.
2: Lovely Rita is an example of the type of song that John despised. The context was fabricated, the character was fictitious, and there was no message. But here we have Lovely Rita on the Beatles Hour on 91.9 KRVM.

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1: 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And we had a whole string of them here.

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0: And good afternoon and welcome to 91.9 KRVM and the Magical Mystery Tour. I'm TC, your host this week, bringing you 3 hours of early FM underground from the mid-60s to the very early 70s. Started things off with the Allman Brothers Band and You Don't Love Me from there at the Fillmore East Live from 1971. One Side at One coming up at, obviously 1 o'clock will be side two from Steppenwolf's first album. Never played that side of the album before, so why not? And of course, all the other things you come to expect right here on the Magical Mystery Tour.
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6: And the annual Eugene Scottish Festival is today, May 30th, from 9 a.m. to 6 p.m. at the Irving Grange. 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And this is the Magical Mystery Tour with your host, TC. And coming up, Arthur Brown from his album, The Crazy World of Arthur Brown, Child in My Kingdom, right here on 91.9 KRVM.

0: Yeah, and that was John Mayall and the Blues Breakers with Eric Clapton on guitar and Steppin' Out from 1966. And we also had Supertramp back in there from their first album from 1970, and It's a Long Road here on 91.9 KRVM.
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0: And coming up at 1 o'clock is One Side at 1. We'll be hearing Side 2 from, Steppenwolf's first album. And, Pink Floyd cover bands. A lot of them always pretty good. And we're going to hear something from the original, though, from the Uma Guma album in Grandchester's Meadows here on 91.9 KRVM.

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0: And you've been listening to One Side of One here on 91.9 KRVM. And we heard side two from Steppenwolf's first album, simply titled Steppenwolf from 1968. We heard Desperation, The Pusher, A Girl I Knew, Take What You Need, and The Ostrich. One Side at One, listening to albums how they were meant to be listened to, one side at a time.
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2: And I'd like to thank listener supporters from Cottage Grove, Peter Zunn, from Springfield, Tim Muzak, and from Eugene, we have Arlene and John Kane and Paul Ely. 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And remember, none of this happens without you. 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
4: 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And coming up at 2 o'clock will be two songs by two artists. At 2, we'll have two from Buffalo Springfield and two from Van Morrison. But right now, it is time for all you Geminis, that's right, the Zodiac Cosmic Sounds, right here on 91.9 KRVM.

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0: And you've been listening to two songs by two artists that two... We heard two from Buffalo Springfield from their first album from 1966. We heard Nowadays Clancy Can't Even Sing. And from their final album called The Last Time Around from 1968, we heard Kind Woman. Van Morrison from his band in the Street Choir, we heard Blue Money. And from his first solo album after leaving them, Blowin' Your Mind, we heard Brown Eyed Girl, one of his biggest hits. And it almost didn't make it, because when it first came out, a lot of the big radio stations wouldn't play it because they thought it was a little too suggestive and rather risque. But eventually they caught on, and big hit for him. Anyway, you're tuned to the Magical Mystery Tour with your host, TC, on 91.9 KRVM.
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0: And just a little bit more of me. At Mount Pisgah's Arboretum, volunteers can enjoy the outdoors while meeting others who love the beautiful presence. 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Coming up, we got a bunch of harmonica, Led Zeppelin, here on 91.9 KRVM.

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4: And you've been listening to the Magical Mystery Tour with your host, TC. 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Travel the world from the comfort of your big old comfy chair there in your living room, and no passports needed. And, of course, Acoustic Junction with Ben Brown, featuring the finest in traditional contemporary acoustic music, coming your way at 5 o'clock. And then this is the last time that I get to say this, that on Saturdays, 7 to 9, Jovin Johnny Etheridge continues on with the sounds of the 60s in 60s beat. I was going to play some Creedence Clearwater, but he'll be featuring Creedence Clearwater today, so I'm going to let him handle all of it. After this show, I believe he'll be on Thursdays, 7 to 9. And that's because, if you don't know yet, starting next Saturday, the 6th of June, Downtown Deb, she'll be bringing you Dead Air from 7 to 9 here on Saturday evenings. So, anyway, lots of things happening. A blue moon. That's what's happening. We got two full moons in this month. Tonight into tomorrow morning, I guess it is. Which is the reason why I actually had three shows this month. Because it just kind of fell into that kind of a way. That was cool. I'm not going to complain. We're going to finish things off with Fairport Convention. I haven't closed off with this for a while. And it'll take us to the top of the hour. Thanks for tuning in. Thanks for listening. Most importantly, thanks for supporting True Community Public Radio 91.9 KRVM. 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

0: 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Translator K211 BP Florence at 90.1.
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Good afternoon, friends. You're tuned into Sounds Global. My name is Karina, and I'm here to bring you 2 hours of music from our global community. We started off with a piece off the album Desi, The Soul of Punjab. This album brings together voices from the UK Punjabi community, and basically they're songs of the people, of the Punjabi people. They're called Lok Jeet, if I'm pronouncing it correctly, hopefully. They're songs that are passed down through generations and traditionally sung by women doing embroidery, and then they became wedding songs and work songs and harvest songs. And in the early 20th century, Punjabi folk music began to be recorded and became known as Bhangra, which is a fusion of this music and dance. So there's a little background on this music from the Punjabi community in the UK. As I always do, I like to invite my listeners to humbly reflect upon and learn about the historical legacies of the lands that you occupy if you're not native to them. And a great website to get more information is native-land.ca. And my hope is that we all find ways to honor and acknowledge the stewardship of the lands we live on before colonization. I'm broadcasting from the traditional territory and the ancestral homelands of the Kalapuya peoples. Here is Alsara and the Nubatones off the album Seasons of the Road. Then we'll hear from Uljai Bayir. She's a British Kurdish Alevi singer. Here on Sounds Global on 91.9 KRVN.

0: 101.9 KRVM. You're listening to Sounds Global, and we just heard from a group called, they call themselves Uncles, and it's Ray, Swizzy Jager, and DJ Plastic Punamu. They're from Aotearoa, New Zealand. Before that was Kiran Alawalia off her album Comfort Food here on Sounds Global.
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0: 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This is a program called Sounds Global that I bring you every Saturday from 3 to 5, taking an eclectic journey around the world for these 2 hours. Erto Moreira and Ricardo Bacelar from Brazil. Erto is a legendary percussionist, and Ricardo, a pianist, composer, producer, and multi-instrumentalist. And their 2026 release is called Maracanos. I'm going to play a couple really lovely cuts off of that right now here on listener-supported radio, KRVM.

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0: My name is Karina, and you're tuned into Sounds Global here on listener-supported KRVM. We just heard from Michael Franti and Spearhead with the song Hey World off the album All Rebel Rockers. Piper Street Sound is a DJ, or he's a producer and a musician. He lives in Atlanta. He has joined forces with Naram, who's from New Zealand, and General Pecos, who's from Jamaica. This is a song from them called Under Siege. After that, we'll hear from Midas, the Jagaban, and a song called Melanin Pop here on Sounds Global, 91.9 KRVN.
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4: 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Antonio Carlos and Jocafi are two musicians from Brazil. They're a legendary duo from the region of Bahia. They've been making music for, I think, over 50 years. They're the ones who introduced Brazil to a sound that's rooted in the folk traditions of Bahia, mixed with samba and funk. They've collaborated on an album with Adrian Young, who's a self-taught multi-instrumentalist and composer from LA. He's also a former law professor. And Ali Shahid Mohammed, who's really a hip-hop icon and a third of a tribe called Quest. Both of them are pretty extraordinary in their own right. So the four together have created a pretty awesome album. We're going to hear a couple cuts off of that now here on Sounds Global on your listener-supported radio station 91.9 KRVM.

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1: Hey folks, thanks for tuning in to Sounds Global this afternoon. We just heard from Paulina and Raúl Sotomayor. They're a brother-sister duo from Mexico off their album Wabi Sabi. I haven't mentioned this before, but for those of you who might be new to the program, you can check out the playlist. 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Over on the right-hand side, you'll see recently played, and or if you're listening after the fact on the archived show, just go to all playlists here, Sounds Global for this date, and the playlist will be there. Here is Bomba Estéreo, and then we'll hear from Ocán. They're a duo.

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We are listener-supported radio. We just heard the bongo hop featuring Lucas Santana from Bahia and a song called Magica Bonita. From Colombia now, here is Toto La Mompicina on Sounds Global.

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You're tuned in to Sounds Global. And we just heard from Angelique Kidjo, 2026 release from her that's called Hope. And as with her album Mother Nature, she does fabulous collaborations. I just feel like this woman embodies joy. So Angelique Kidjo and a song called No Stopping Us. We're going to hear now from Namgar. Namgar Lakasaranova is the daughter of a cattle herder, and she grew up in a really tiny village in the area of Russia, Mongolia, and China. She sings in their native Buryat language. It's Buryat, which is an endangered language. And basically, her aim is to save and promote traditional songs. They've done research, collected songs, searched archives, and produced this album. So it's really beautiful. And the Buryat peoples were the first inhabitants of the Lake Baikal region, which is just north of Mongolia in what's now southern Russia. And they're descendants of tribal Mongols whose spiritual practices blend shamanism and Buddhism. They're nomadic people who herded cattle, horse, sheep, and goats. So we're going to hear now from Namgar, and after that, Pura Fe off her album Full Moon Rising here on Sounds Global.

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3: 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Barima Amo is a Ghanaian trumpeter, composer, and a band leader. He's now based in Amsterdam and a true ambassador of West Africa's rich musical tradition. He has a 2026 release called Rhythms of Love that celebrates love, unity, cultural pride, and the enduring power of music to connect people, as he says, one beat at a time. I'm down with that. We're going to hear a couple from that album and then another one from Angelique Kidjo's album, Hope, a song entitled Big Heart, here on Sounds Global 91.9 KRVM.

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4: Well, we've come to the end of the road just for this week. I'll see you again next Saturday at 3 if you're around to come along on this journey on Sounds Global. Let's finish off with Le Vent du Nord, they're a Québécois band, and then La Famille Légère, they also have roots in Quebec. And I'll finish off with the Medusa Quartet, a really fabulous, just stunning, in my opinion, quartet of women from Canada as well. 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